0: Have you ever wondered, where did all the great oldies go? Well, the answer is, they are right here in the EKR Gold Department Store of Hits.
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also a hit for Hugh Masek. Kalo did a much slower tempo, more laid-back version of Grazing in the Grass. There's the Friends of Distinction from my original 45-year-old 45 RPM pressing. Sounds pretty good, doesn't it? On Saving the 70s.

Rock and Roll Hoochie Coo from Rick Derringer on Saving the 70s, along with Summer the First Time from Bobby Goldsboro. Mike Walker here with the Eagles in one of their little eaglets.

0: ABBA, Mamma Mia, along with New Kid in Town from the Eagles on Saving the 70s with Mike Walker. You know, someone really should make a movie of Mamma Mia, but whatever they do, they better not let Pierce Brosnan sing. I just can't handle that. Saving the 70s is coming right back.
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2: 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Alice Cooper, Three Dog Night, Cat Stevens, Wilson Pickett, Harry Chapin, Tommy James and the Shondells. Blue Oyster Cult, Zager and Evans, Hot Chocolate, Creedence Clearwater Revival, James Taylor.
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6: I'm Fanny Farkle. This is my husband, Frank Farkle. Our children, Mark Sparkle Farkle, Fritz and Fred Farkle, and the twins, Simon and Gar Farkle, and her, Whitaker Farkle.
7: We're a whole bunch of Farkles, and this is a good friend and trusted neighbor, Ferd Burfel. Any news, Ferd?
8: Yes, Frank. Today is your wedding anniversary.
7: Why, of course. The anniversary of a happy marriage. Well, I remember the pastor who presided at our pairing, Parson Peter P. Perkins. I can see his face before me now. I shall remember him always. I wonder who that did.
9: I'm Parson Perkins. Remember me?
7: No, I can't say I do.
9: I married you.
7: Impossible. I'm already married.
9: I presided at your pairing, remember? Parson Peter P. Perkins?
7: Peter P. Perkins. Ah, yes. I'm Frank Farkle. Parson Peter P. Perkins. Fanny Farkle. Peter Fanny. Fanny Peter. Mark and Sparkle Farkle. Peter P. Peter P. Simon and Gar Farkle. Parson Peter and her. Flicker Farkle.
10: Hi! Parson Flicker. Peter Farkle. Fritz and Fred. Peter Fred. Fritz and, of course, our friend Ferd Burfel. Parson Perkins. Ferd Perk Perk Ferd. Ferd was the best man at our wedding.
1: Saving the 70s.
0: Oh, how very Farkley, the Farkle family from Rowan and Martin's Laugh-In on Saving the 70s.
11: Oh, yeah.

0: The Killing of Georgie. Oh, so sad. Rod Stewart on Saving the 70s with Mike Walker. Helen Reddy these days is an Australian grandmother who lives in a modest apartment, corresponds with fans on social media, and mostly doesn't perform anymore. If you look carefully at your radio, I'm displaying a current photo of Helen. He made you look, didn't I? Hey, is Helen Reddy?
1: Yeah.

That is such a pretty song. After the Love Is Gone from Earth, Wind & Fire on Saving the 70s. Just before that, Delta Dawn from Helen Reddy. Remember, Tanya Tucker did a version of Delta Dawn that was a hit on country radio. And back then and today, I do not understand why country stations didn't just play the Helen Reddy version. After all, it ain't

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1: Okay.
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6: Now that's three funny people from the Flip Wilson Show in 1973. 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

Saving the 70s, beautiful song. 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

All these years later, some 40 years later, whenever I hear Prelude's version of Neil Young's After the Gold Rush, I just want to say, wow. Beautiful harmony, a cappella, which of course is Latin for can't afford a band. Saving the 70s is coming right back.

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0: EKR Gold, the home of the memories. 1968. 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
2: 1968.
3: And now, here they are, the most daredevil group of daddy drivers to ever whirl their wheels in the wacky races, competing for the title of the world's wackiest racer. That mean machine with those double-dealing do-batters, Dick Dastardly and his sidekick, Muttley.
2: 1968.
4: When the decisions of one man can affect the future of your family for generations to come, what kind of a man do you want making those decisions? Think about it. Who is the one man who has the experience and the qualifications to lead America in these troubled, dangerous times? Nixon's the one.

My pappy said, son, you're gonna drive me to drinking if you don't stop driving that hot rod Lincoln. Have you heard the story of the hot rod race with the Fords and Lincolns was setting the pace? That story is true, I'm here to say I was driving that Model A. It's got a Lincoln motor and it's really souped up. That Model A body makes it look like a pup's. Got 8 cylinders and uses them all. Got overdrive, just won't stall. With a 4-barrel carb and a dual exhaust, with 4 living gears you can really get lost. Got safety tubes, but I ain't scared. The brakes are good, tires fair. Pulled out of San Pedro late one night. The moon and the stars was shining bright. We was driving up Grapevine Hill, passing cars like they was standing still. Sudden, in a wink of an eye, a Cadillac sedan passed us by. Said, boys, it's a mark for me. By then, the taillight was all you could see. Now the fellas ribbed me for being behind, so I thought I'd make the Lincoln unwind. Took my foot off the gas, and man alive, I shoved it on down into overdrive. Wound it up to 110. My speedometer said that I hit top end. My foot was glued like lead to the floor. That's all there is, and there ain't no more. Now the boys all thought lost my sense, and telephone poles looked like a picket fence. They said, slow down, I see spots. The lines on the road just looked like dots. Took a corner, sideswiped a truck, crossed my fingers just for luck. My fenders was clicking the guardrail post. The guy beside me was white as a ghost.

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Now all of a sudden she started knocking him down in the gym. 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
1: Hello there. 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
2: Hi there, fun seekers. 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
2: This is Mick

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2: And then
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2: And then
0: he threw on the railroad track.
2: And then
0: that train started coming.
2: And then

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0: 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Well, the answer is, they are right here in the EKR Gold Department Store of Hits.
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You're welcome, we can spare it. 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The juice of the carrot, the smile of the parrot, a little drop of claret, anything that works. 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

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Taking mum to Paris, lighting up the chalice, wee Willie Harris. Land through Stephen Biko, listening to Rico, Harpo, Groucho, Chico.

0: Part 3. 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Why don't you get back into bed?
1: Easy to be cheerful.
0: Why don't you get back into bed? 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

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What?

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along. Supersonic 70 did it. I'm Jeff Dawson. I'm going to be in the deck chair for the next 60 minutes. 70s all the way. Open with the beat there. Dave Wakelin's team. Covering a Motown memory, of course, the Tears of a Clown. And then some new wave action from the Jam and Eaton Rifles. So we've got a couple of stories behind the songs. One is your 10cc. And one from ELO, courtesy of Ron Stewart. A couple of interviews. Richard Horton and his book about Thin Lizzy. A designer of record sleeves extraordinaire, Aubrey Powell, Poe to Me and You. Talking very much about Pink Floyd. If you want to get in touch, please do so. The email is chunkyjeff, chunkygeoff at chunkyjeff@gmail.com. Get the message in, anything to do with the 70s. Now, this song was out twice in the same year by different people. One were the Tramps, and the other one was the wonderful Graham Parker and The Rumour.

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2: It's one of the features that we do, trying to give you a backstory to a particular hit. This week it's 10cc and The Things We Do For Love. Made number 6 in the UK and number 5 in the USA from an album in 1976 called Deceptive Bends. Now, love songs tend to be giddy and joy tinged with heartbeat and heartbreaks. It's a true story of Eric Stewart, and he wrote it with Graham Gorman. Eric says, all the phone lines were down due to bad weather in Manchester when I was a kid. So I walked through the rain and the snow to see this girl who later on became my wife. What are the things that we do for love? It really inspired him there. His first single to come off the band's 5th album, and it was the first without Godley and Cream. So the story behind the song, The Things We Do For Love.

0: 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It's the classic album of the week.
1: Now, this turns out to be a classic album recommended by Glenn Morrow in Australia. Now, Glenn actually asked for this particular track, but I thought we'd turn it into the classic album of the week. Came out in 1973. Glenn, good to hear from you. Thanks very much. Keep the suggestions coming. 1973, John Lennon, He Wants This, the classic album. It is Mind Games.

0: classic album, 1973, recommended by our very good friend, Glenn Morrow.
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0: So I hope we find you fit and well. Three questions for you. Give the answers in about 30 minutes' time. Kathy Gallagher, hopefully you can get these. John Dean as well. Keith Ellis. Right, question number one. If I mention the songs Back Home Again and Rocky Mountain High, both hits for whom? Back Home Again and Rocky Mountain High, both hits for whom? Question number two is a lyric. I want to know the artist and the song. What does it matter to you when you've got a job to do? What does it matter to you when you've got a job to do? And question number three, Debbie and Jeff in Chicago. Can you get this one? Actually, Chicago's not the answer, but three-way chance. Aerosmith come from which US city? Seattle, Boston, or Atlanta? Aerosmith come from which US city? Is it Seattle, Boston, or Atlanta? Right, part of the dynamic duo, the lovely Tracy Wilson, asked me to play this particular track. When Midge first started out, he was in a band called Slick. And this is Forever and Ever for Tracy.

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Don't let our love become just a

one, especially for Tracy. What a lovely lady she is. Okay, it's always two buses to get her home, and she wanted there Midgeur, a part of Slick, and the wonderful Forever and Ever. Now, a couple of things happened. Recently, went to see Frankie Valli and the Four Seasons with the Royal Philharmonic Orchestra at the Royal Albert Hall. What a long day that was, but fascinating stuff. And he was brilliant, 88 years of age and could still hit all the high notes. So we decided to get the train back from there to where we were staying in Stamford Brook. And it's on the District Line. So we're on the train and we get on, my wife and I, and it was absolutely jam-packed. And this nice guy turned round to my wife and Diane and said, have my seat. She said, no. He said, go on, where you been? So we said, oh, he's been to see Frankie Valli. You won't know anything about him. He's 88. It's beyond you. He said, no. I absolutely love it. He said, by the way, you know, this is my girlfriend next to me here. She's expecting a baby. She's got a baby on board here, and she is the lead in Mamma Mia. So we got talking about so many different things, and people on the train start to get involved in the conversation. So I thought what we do is give you a great Frankie Valli hit, made number one in America in the 70s, written by Fletcher and Flett, two English guys. It's called Fallen Angel. And the rest of the story will continue in a moment.

Isn't that such a brilliant song? Fletcher and Flett wrote it for Frankie Valli, and it's Fallen Angel. So we are on this train, and we started to talk to these various people, and others wanted to get involved in the conversation all about music. We've already been discussing about Frankie Valli and the Four Seasons, and we've been talking about ABBA. So the little girl next to me, who seems to have all her belongings, a blonde-haired lady, wants to get into the conversation. And we started to talk about best concerts you've ever been to. And this lady turns round and says to the rest of the train, "Best concert I ever went to was in Moscow." She said, "But I'm Ukrainian, and I've got all my belongings with me." And I thought, oh, how sad is that? She was so lovely. And I said, okay, so what's your favourite David Bowie song? She said, "It's from Station to Station in 76. Tina Boyd, you're going to like this." She gets involved and she wants Wild is the Wind.

and never got her name, but we'll call her Miss Ukraine. Now, thanks very much to Manson Goldsmith, who writes a lot to me about turntable hits. So I'm going to do these over a couple of weeks, Manson, but the first one he wants is from Wales O'Regan. Bet you haven't heard this one in a long time, especially for Manson. It's called Seaside Ladies.

0: 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Tell us your favorite three songs. You pick them, and Jeff plays them on Supersonic 70.
1: Yeah, the name of the game here is School Days, S-K-O-O-L-D-A-Z-E. 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Mark it School Days, and I'll play it for you. This week, it is going to be Tempole Tudor.

0: Just have another one of our stories here coming up for the 70s. Let's give you the answer to the quiz. Hopefully you manage to get 3 out of 3. If I mention the songs Back Home Again and Rocky Mountain High, they were both hits for the same artist, but who is that? The artist is looking for John Denver. Question number 2 was a lyric. Want to know the artist and the song. What does it matter to you when you've got a job to do? Who is it and what is it? It's Wings. Paul McCartney and Wings doing Live and Let Die. And question number 3, you had a 3-way chance on this one. Aerosmith come from which US city? Is it Seattle, a Boston or Atlanta? The answer, Boston. So if you got Boston for Aerosmith, Wings or Paul McCartney, Live and Let Die for the lyric, and John Denver doing Back Home Again and Rocky Mountain High, tell you what, give yourselves a nice little pat on the back.
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0: Right, this is where we give you a particular story that we're going to give you right now. Story 1979, ELO and Don't Bring Me Down. Thank you very much, Ron Stewart, there in New Zealand, for coming up with this. This song's dedicated to NASA and the Skylab space station, which re-entered the Earth's atmosphere and burned up over the Indian Ocean and Western Australia on the 11th of July, 1979. So especially for you, Ron. Don't Bring Me Down, ELO.

0: Lindsay, hello from 79, and don't bring me down. Well, let's get into a couple of interviews. Just saw a great concert on Sky Arts. Other channels are, of course, available with them at Wembley all those years ago. Fantastic stuff there. Right, interview time. Richard Horton. Now, normally we do artists or we do songwriters, but we often come up with other people that are really independent in our industry and credible. And this guy, Richard Horton, gets loads of books out called The People's History. And this particular time, he's doing a People's History on the wonderful Thin Lizzy. And here we are talking very much about the great Phil Lynott being a frontman. One thing stood out always from that: once seen, you want to see him again.
1: Yeah, I think that was just an example of the showmanship of Lizzy. I mean, anybody who saw Phil perform live will remember what a great showman he was, and he had this ability to play up the whole thing with the leather trousers, with the mirror pick guard on his bass, that he could reflect the spotlight into the audience and supposedly pick out the prettiest girls to be invited backstage afterwards. But he'd also, you know, reflect that spotlight on the blokes as well. Everybody loved being part of the show, and Phil handed up, because it was almost Spinal Tap like, in that, look, this is all a big laugh, but we're all in this together. It could be you up on the stage alongside me. It doesn't have to be me, the big rock deity, and you, the humble fan. And he had great ability to make you all feel part of the gang. Yeah. And so a Thin Lizzy concert was a celebration of music, a celebration of life as well.

0: That's a great Thin Lizzy there, and The Rocker. Right, one more interview we're going to try and fit in here. This is the gentleman called Aubrey Pow Powell, who is the designer of record sleeves, Dark Side of the Moon being one, Wish You Were Here, which we're going to be talking about in a moment, and many, many others that he's done. So here we are. Pow Powell, great comment in the book here. This is a stormer, this one. It's just another excuse for you and Storm to spend my money on another venture. But let's do it. Godspeed. Robert Plant.
1: Yeah, absolutely. It's interesting you should bring that up, because Anton Corbin, who does everything for U2 and Make Control for that great film about Joy Division, he's just made a film about Hypnosis, and he was interviewing Jimmy Page, and Jimmy Page made a remark which was rather funny about In Through the Outdoor. He said, the bloody album cover cost more than the record to make.
0: Yes.
1: And it's true, we were very expensive. And but that's, you know, how we produced the kind of work that we did. Things like Wish You Were Here for Pink Floyd, where there's a man on fire shaking hands with another businessman.
0: Seen
1: you know,
0: that.
1: I flew to Hollywood and actually set fire to somebody. You know, that's not cheap to do. And a lot of the idea, or flying a pig over the power station at Battersea for animals. You know, these were expensive projects. And because the album cover was so important in the image of the band in the 1970s, everybody's prepared to spend the money.

0: Pink Floyd and the title track from Wish You Were Here. That's where we've got to go. Thanks very much for your company. Keep your requests coming in. Doesn't have to be school days, but it's nice if it is, or a double decker, or a classic album. And send the message in on the email, chunkyjeff, chunkygeoff at gmail.com. Stay safe, stay well, and look after each other.
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Well, even though we haven't got a jukebox to play them on these days, these hits from 1963 still sound pretty sweet to me in the digital world. It's Bob McLeod here with another pile of stories and a stack of music from a year in rock and roll history here on the Time Capsule. Okay guys, we had better head back to our massive stack of hits from 1963 and pick out another great song from the year the Beatles were the music kings of Britain and the British groups had their bags packed, ready to conquer the USA. For now, let's dig out this from 1963.

0: doubt. The Labour MPs flock to Harold in dozens. It's not on your way, brothers, but on your way, cousins. The party has now got to meet at both ends. Like the other two statesmen, they must kiss and make friends. Iraqi TV has a hard-hitting show. We know satire's in, but how far can you go?
1: Our latest bulletin from Dagenham. Earlier this week, in fact two nights ago, when the newsreel came on in a cinema there and showed scenes of the last Ford strike, a chap in the front row turned to his wife and said, "Come on, dear, this is where we came out."

We're exploring the music and the memories of 63 on the Time Capsule today. This is Bob McLeod, and it's my turn to open up the Time Capsule today. And in the news in 1963, a Washington to Moscow hotline communications link opens. It is designed to reduce the risk of accidental war, and in the Netherlands, Philips invent the tape cassette. Every single week, we feature 14 different years on the Time Capsule from the early 60s right through to the mid-80s. We cover 25 different years on the Time Capsule, and it takes nearly 13 days to go right through them all. If you like the early 60s stuff, this one is just for you, as we dip back into the music of 1963.

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2: Vice President, Mr. Speaker, members of the 88th Congress, I congratulate you all, not merely on your electoral victory,

of the President of the United States. In seeking the help of the Congress and our countrymen, I pledge no easy answers. I pledged and asked only toil and dedication. These the Congress and the people have given in good measure. And today, having witnessed in recent months a heightened respect for our national purpose and power, having seen the courageous calm of a united people in a perilous hour, and having observed a steady improvement in the opportunities and well-being of our citizens, I can report to you that the state of this old but youthful Union is good.

0: 1963.
1: Time capsule.
2: A Secret Service agent and a Dallas policeman have been shot and killed some distance away from the area where President Kennedy was assassinated, and no other information was immediately available.
3: Now, there was an earlier report, Frank, from WBAP-TV that a Dallas policeman had been shot to death approximately 2 miles from the scene where the assassination of President Kennedy took place.
2: As NBC's Bob McNeil reported just a few moments ago, the president's body has been taken away from the hospital where he died after being assassinated, and it is the assumption that it is being taken to the airport where he had arrived just a short time earlier for his motorcade and planned speech in Dallas. The assumption is, and a great deal of what we're doing now is assumption, the assumption is that he will be taken by plane back to Washington, where his body will lie in state.

Thanks for joining me as we explore the music and the memories of 1963. And in the news in 1963, Kenya gains independence from Britain and the United States Postal Service launches the zip code system. In 1963, transistor radio prices were dropping drastically and sales were booming. Here's a song that you would definitely have heard on your new transistor radio in 1963.

years can a mountain exist before it is washed to the sea? Yes, and how many years can some people exist before they're allowed to be free? Yes, and how many times can a man turn his head and pretend that he just doesn't

0: capture 1963.
1: This is war. It's the biggest war in the world today. It's one of the strangest wars that ever happened. There are no battles, only random engagements. Minor wounds through which a nation and a way of life bleeds to death. How it ends will decide the fate of Southeast Asia. It may actually be the start of World War III. In 1954, the French, who have occupied Vietnam for almost 100 years, tried to keep the communist guerrillas from taking over the country. They failed.

0: 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Well, the answer is, they are right here in the EKR Gold Department Store of Hits.
1: Welcome to the EKR Gold Department Store of Hits.
2: First floor, 1960s.

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1: Oh. Alice Cooper, Three Dog Night, Cat Stevens, Wilson Pickett, Harry Chapin, Tommy James and the Shondells, Blue Oyster Cult, Zager and Evans, Hot Chocolate, Creedence Clearwater Revival, James Taylor.
2: Hello, this is Davy Jones from the Monkees.
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1: Hi, I'm Mickey Dolenz. 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
2: 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At the sound of the tone, leave a message. But watch out. Last clown who did that got caught in the machine and beeped himself to death. Ah, all over the yard. Ah, it was horrible.

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Of course, courtesy of our wonderful radio station here, Radio Nova 106.7 FM. We're around the world as well, online, and on some other radio stations too, like Oldies Paradise, for instance. And Northern Star, the Northern Star, Northern Star Radio in Norway. Well, hope things are going well for you today. We've got a great show lined up for you. We've got Barry Maguire today. We've got the Association, the Beach Boys. We've got some Peter and Gordon, some Bob Dylan, some Frankie Vaughan as well. And, of course, our regular Beatles bit coming up. But first off today, from 1963, Billy Davis.

0: Oh, yes. Bob Dylan. And tonight I'll be staying here with you from 1969. Indeed. And we got the show off today with a couple of tunes from 63. First off, of course, Billy Davis and Tell Him. Quite a hit for young Billy at the time. And the great Frankie Vaughan and Loop De Loop as well. Very popular tune that year, 1963. Well, on the show today, we've got a guy called, if you remember, Freddie Cannon. He had a few hits from the end of the 50s into the early 60s. We've got one coming from him from about 1960, I think, coming up a bit later on. And also, we've got some Peggy Lee as well, I noticed. Very nice too, yes.
1: 1963.
0: Well, we've got a track here from that year featuring, it was a one-hit wonder, this, actually. It didn't really go anywhere after this. It was big at the time. Skeeter Davis.

0: Peter and Gordon there, Lady Godiva, 1966 there for those, the duo, Peter and Gordon. Well, Peter was Peter Asher, who was the brother of Jane Asher, the actress. So at the time that was recorded, his sister Jane was a girlfriend of Paul McCartney. Yeah, there you go, you see, something else you might not have known. And at the end of the world, Skeeter Davis just before that. That was coming from 1963. I think she was more of a country artist, but that was what we call in the business a bit of a crossover country hit, hitting both the country chart and the top 50 as well. For Skeeter, absolutely. We've got the man talking about the Eve of Destruction when we come back in just a moment.
1: Soundtrack of the 60s.
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3: 1966.

Have they gone? Have they finished? I think so. Bit of a piano there. That's Vangelis. Ah, oh, I knew they were coming back. Oh, I knew it, yeah. I've been caught out with this one before, you see. Go on, boys, do it again. No, they've gone now. They've actually gone. That was a band called Aphrodite's Child, and it featured Demis Roussos on lead vocals and on keyboards, Vangelis. We'll know him, of course, for the Olympic theme, amongst other things. And yes, that was a thing called Such a Funny Night from 1969. Goodness me. Yes, very good too. 1960. We're just ahead of the Beatles in a few minutes' time. Here's that guy, Freddie Cannon.

Yeah, Freddie Cannon, 1960 there. Came out of the sort of rock and roll era of the 50s and just stepped into the 60s with a couple of hits. And that was one of them in 1960. That's called The Urge. Yes, indeed. Good one from him. Well, we're just ahead of the Beatles Twin Spin in just a moment, or two, rather, after we hear one of our archive commercials.

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0: yes, our Beatles twin spin on today's show there. Your mother should know. Yeah, she does normally, doesn't she? And that was from the, Magical Mystery Tour. I was going to say Sergeant Pepper. No, from Magical Mystery Tour, the TV film. Short was actually a film for cinema and TV, shown on TV Christmas 1967. It was, and it was a double EP released at the same time. That's where that came from, Your Mother Should Know. And from 68, of course, well, number one with Lady Madonna.
1: 1968.
0: Here's the Beach Babies.

The Association were quite popular and had a lot of hits from the mid to late 60s. That really wasn't one of them, though. That was the one that crept into the bottom end of the top 50 towards the end of 1966, but not one of their most popular tunes, but it was there, and it just about made it. But anyway, there we go with The Association. The Beach Boys, of course, big hit for them in 68, and Friends. And we're coming back with the Small Faces next.

0: Yes, Peggy Lee. The great Peggy Lee, of course, there. I think that's the song she wrote herself. 1963 there for that one. And, of course, you've got that magic. Yes, we have here on the radio and on this show. Absolutely.
1: 1966.
0: Small Faces before that with Coming to the Nice. Here comes the Nice. But here comes Smokey Robinson, The Miracles.

0: beat goes on.
1: Sonny and Cher, The Beat Goes On. 1967, they originally recorded that though in 64. That's before they were well known. And when they were well known, the record company released it again and it became a hit.
2: 1961.
1: Here's the last one on today's show.

0: bouncing.
1: Yes, I wonder if he's still bouncing there. There's good old Marty Wilde from 1961. The Rubber Ball, done, of course, by Bobby V in the States and in the UK at the same time, yeah. Well, there we go, folks. That wraps it up for today. For another edition of the show, don't forget, if you'd like to email us, are there any suggestions or just to say hello? It's soundtrackofthe60s@gmail.com. Soundtrackofthe60s@gmail.com. And 60s is spelled S-I-X-T-Y-S. We'll see you again soon for another blast, another edition. We'll look forward to that. When once again we'll roll out the legend that we call Soundtrack of the 60s.

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Congratulations, you have found one of the two daily episodes of The Time Capsule. It's the place where we focus in on a year in rock and roll history. You're with Diane Morrison, and this time around it is the 1980s, as we visit 1983. The year when the US Embassy is bombed in Beirut, the first mobile phones are introduced to the public by the Motorola company, and the US Space Shuttle Challenger is launched on its maiden flight. And if you switched on your TV in Britain this year, it might well have been time to watch the detective series Bergerac, the zany comedy The Young Ones. Or it could have been one of the top American TV shows of the 80s, Knight Rider, the one with the very high-tech car. Okay, let's return to the music that was playing all over our radios in 1983.

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0: Goodness me, sir, there are five of me now.
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2: All five Doctors master the situation in 90 Minutes of Adventure, coming to BBC One.
6: 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Time Capsule.

It doesn't matter if you are in Malmo in Sweden or in Milan in Italy. Wherever you are, everything, of course, stops for an edition of the Time Capsule. As for 60 Minutes, we focus on the events and the music of a year in music history. I'm Diane Morrison, and over this hour, we look at the music and the memories of 1983. It was the year when the final episode of the long-running MASH TV series hits our TV screens. Michael Jackson performs his moonwalk for the first time on Motown's 25th anniversary celebration TV special, and £26 million worth of gold bars are stolen from the Brinks mat vault at Heathrow Airport in London. And as the world spans slowly round in 1983, it was all going on to a musical soundtrack of songs like this.

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4: 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And for song, Bertie's Reading. 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

0: EKR Gold, the home of the memories. 1968. 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
3: 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Competing for the title of the world's wackiest racer. That mean machine with those double-dealing do-batters, Dick Dastardly and his sidekick, Muttley.
2: 1968.
4: When the decisions of one man can affect the future of your family for generations to come, what kind of a man do you want making those decisions? 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

0: Memories Come Alive. A look back at 1983.
1: Cruise is the missile system that comes on the back of a lorry. There are four missiles in the first lorry. The buttons which fire them in the second. In time of nuclear alert, they will set off to secret launch sites deep in the English countryside.
2: The great qualities and the great characteristics of the cruise missile are that it is a very small weapon, it's an extremely effective and efficient weapon, it flies subsonic, but nevertheless at a reasonably high speed. It's very difficult to detect on radar. It is not easily shot down, as some people seem to think.
1: Greenham Common Air Base, Berkshire. The underground silos where all the missiles will eventually be stored. 96 here and 64 at the other chosen airbase, Molesworth. The first batch of 16 is already here. But continuing protests over cruise have forced the authorities to restrict their plans to take the convoys on regular full-scale practice runs around the countryside. So when TVI took out its convoy in broad daylight, we were watched with great interest.

0: all these favorite ABC shows. We'll be back again this fall.
1: That's only the beginning.
0: Plus, 8 great new ones.
2: Oh, boy.
0: It's Madeline Kahn.
2: Oh, boy.
0: In her television series debut.
2: I did not get married to sit at home every night. I had my share of that when I was single, thank you.
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0: Where did that last hour go? This has been Diane Morrison with the Time Capsule on EKR. Don't forget you can email us at ekr@ekr.net if you'd like to get in touch with us. And you can also find out a lot more about us at our website at ekr.net. While you are there, why not check out the excellent web players as well? They've got full details of all the recent tracks played on the station. Okay, it's time to go then. I'll be back soon on EKR with another Time Capsule, but please remember that we have a rota of presenters for the Time Capsule, and it is only my turn when my slot in the list comes round. The good thing is that Frankie Harrison, Richie Stevens, David Morgan, and the rest of the team are top guys, so you will be okay with them. More great EKR music is along shortly after this.
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2: 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Hi, everybody. This is Huey Lewis.

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3: Hello everyone, this is your Action News reporter with all the news that is news across the nation on the scene at the supermarket. There seems to have been some disturbance here. Pardon me, sir, did you see what happened?
4: Yeah, I did. I was standing over by the tomatoes and here he come, running through the pole beans, through the fruits and vegetables, naked as a jaybird. And I hollered over to Ethel, I said, "Don't look, Ethel!" And it's too late, she'd already been incensed.

0: reporter once again, and we're here at the gas station. Pardon me, sir, did you see what happened?
1: Yeah, they. I was just in here getting my tires checked, and he just appeared out of the traffic. Just come streaking around the grease right there. Didn't have nothing on but a smile. I looked in there, and Ethel was getting her cold drink. I hollered, "Don't look, Ethel!" And it's too late. She'd already been mooned. Flashed her right there in front of the shop, so.
2: He ain't proof.
1: Boogity, boogity.
2: He ain't

0: once again, your Action News reporter in the booth at the gym covering the disturbance at the basketball playoff. Pardon me, sir. Did you see what happened?
1: Yeah, they. Hey, Tom, I was just going down there to get Ethel a snow cone. Here he come, right out of the cheap seats. Dribbling. Right down the middle of the court. Didn't have on nothing but his PS. Made a hook shot and got out through the concession stand. I hollered up at Ethel. I said, "Don't look, Ethel!" It was too late. She'd already got a free shot. Grandstand. Right there in front of the home team.
2: What is it calling the street?
1: Here it comes again. Who's that with it?
3: Same old
1: Ethel! Is that you, Ethel?
2: He's just as proud as he can

0: Hello?
1: Hello there. Welcome to EKR Gold, playing the very best oldies around.
2: Hi there, fun seekers. There's no one home at the moment, but they've been saying that about me for years. At the sound of the tone, leave a message. But watch out. Last clown who did that got caught in the machine and beeped himself to death. Ah, all over the yard. Ah, it was horrible. Ah.

0: from Night Ranger.
1: Sister Christian, there's so much in life. 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
1: Yes, it's The Revival Show. Great to have your company for today. My name's Kenny Tosh. What's yours? Our weekly walk through my record collection, my little hits and gems from the 60s and the 70s. Bit of Motown kicking us off for this edition of The Revival Show. Was indeed Levi Stubbs along with the Four Tops. A version still around to this day. And Standing in the Shadows of Love. So, if you're ready, here's the oldies.

Apparently, she actually hated the nickname Mama Cass. Cass Elliot, as we knew her better, probably, yes. Well, I suppose, really, she was tagged with the Mamas and Papas for quite a few years. And a tune called It's Getting Better. Here's one of the greats from the 1970s. Never actually got to see these guys in concert, which was a bit disappointing. Errol Brown, Hot Chocolate, Love is Life.

But the tune that started life as a television commercial for jeans. I don't actually know if Brutus jeans are actually still on the go these days. Anyway, Lord David Dundas. Just notice a new compilation of David songs are doing the rounds on the supermarket shelves at the moment. So keep an eye out for that. Contains the other hit that David had, which was called Another Funny Honeymoon. There's one worth an outing, perhaps on a future revival show. David Dundas and a tune called Jeans On. Born from the Summer of Love in 1967, these are the Young Rascals.

Yeah, the offshore stations have played that very heavily back in the 1960s. The Young Rascals, great tune, and it's one which is called Groovin'. These are the Supremes. Come See About Me.

I just noticed a new compilation, which is doing the rounds at the moment. Quite a few supermarket shelves, I hasten to add. It's called Motown Hits of the 60s. That's one of them from the Supremes, of course. And Come See About Me, under the watchful eye of Van McCoy. These guys had loads of hits. And in fact, I believe there's a version of the Stylistics are still around today. One of their hits of the 1970s is a great number, which is called 16 Bars.

One of their 70s hits, I Always Liked Rock and Roll Baby, which I have played for you previously on the Revival Show. I would actually love to hear that tune, you know, instrumental version. Perhaps there are some kind of AI that can remove vocals so you can hear just the backing track. Just one thing I would like. Great one from the Stylistics on a tune called 16.

It must be a coincidence, as the man once said. I was just chatting a few weeks ago and said there's no television channel that's actually shown any of the old Monkees television series. Lo and behold, there is a channel which is called Rewind. I believe I've now started to show the complete Monkees series. So if you're a fan of Monkees and 60s tunes and utter mayhem, of course, in the television series, watch out for that. The Monkees are the last train to Clarksville.

join sometime in the Isle of Man. It's The Who and Happy Jack. Quick reminder, if you want to get in touch with me and lead the programme, check out my website, which is revivalshow.co.uk. 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

Johnny did cover a couple of oldies throughout the 60s and 70s. And, of course, a massive hit for Sam Cooke a few years earlier. That's Johnny Nash and a tune called Cupid. Just looking down the list of your favourite instrumental introductions of all time, this one makes it into the top 10 from Edison Lighthouse.

0: Tommy, what's the matter? You look down.
1: Man, I'm most disturbed.
0: Why?
1: It's my girl.
0: What do you mean?
1: She's involved with another guy.
0: Another guy?
1: An international personality.
2: Wow!

0: That's right, Tommy. She'll get over it.
1: Hey, but did you see that girl in his last picture?
2: You mean the pilot?
1: Yeah, what was her name?
0: I don't know.
3: My old mate Daffy Don used that end piece as a jingle for many a day. The Detergents, who had another hit in the States, which was called Leader of the Laundromat. Yes, but you can guess it was a parody of Leader of the Pack. That, indeed, the Pirates played very heavily back in the 1960s. Detergents, I don't know, so they say. We got

From the very first LP, of course, The Governors, and Please Please Me. Standing in a record shop, oh, decisions. Do I buy a mono copy of the album or a stereo copy of the album? I plumped for the stereo. Apparently the mono version of Please Please Me is worth a few bob these days, if it's in half-decent nick. There we go. Beatles and Please Please Me. Here's Simon Dupree and The Big Sound, and a tune which is called Kites.

Great tune from the late, great Marianne Faithfull. That's some sound advice. That's Come and Stay With Me. That's the first hour complete. Don't go away. More classic hits on the Revival Show on the way.

And great to have you back right here on the Revival Show. My name's Kenny Tosh. What's yours? A walk through my record collection of two great decades, the 1960s and 70s. My original copy, in fact, is on Major Minor Records back in the 1960s. Tommy James and the Shondells and the tune called Moni Moni. A one-hit wonder for these ladies back in the 60s. I wonder if you can remember this hit from a bunch of girls called the Paper Dolls.

think the hit actually was bigger in the Netherlands rather than this part of the world. The Paper Dolls, and a tune called Something Here in My Heart. There's some black and white footage around, apparently, of the ladies performing that. I think it's on Dutch television. Anyway, this one did a bit better in the charts, from David Essex.

The late, great Steve Harley and Cockney Rebel. You know, when you see artists actually covering Beatles tunes, you go, ooh, okay. But putting that on the turntable back in the 1970s, I think the guys did a wonderful job. It is Here Comes the Sun. Well, here comes a piece of Motown from the Marvelettes.

Frankie Valli and the Four Seasons, and the one called Big Girls Don't Cry. I was just actually flicking around some movie channels the other evening, just happened to catch the movie about the guy's life story, and very good it is as well, can recommend it. It was called The Jersey Boys, indeed, which was taken from the stage musical. Talking of classics, this one from the 1970s, Jeff Lynne and the ELO on the Revival Show.

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1: Oh. Alice Cooper, Three Dog Night, Cat Stevens, Wilson Pickett, Carrie Chapin, Tommy James and the Shondells, Blue Oyster Cult, Zager and Evans, Hot Chocolate, Creedence Clearwater Revival, James Taylor.
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4: Hi, this is Stephen Still.
0: It's you, the music, and EKR Gold, where we have the biggest box of oldies around.

Well, I will put my hands up and say they are one of my favourite bands. Wonderful stuff from the Four Moods of Music. Wonderful sound of the Moody Blues. And that's Right by Seesaw. Let's go back to the Summer of Love back in 1967. Here's an invitation coming from the Flower Pop Men, who say, let's go to San Francisco. Sounds like a wonderful idea to me.

0: I have played the full version for you previously on a revival show, which lasts for about 5.5 minutes. Back in the 60s, it was part one, and part two was on the B-side, but they've actually put a complete version on a compilation CD I have of the 1960s. The Flower Pot Men, who say, "Let's go to San Francisco." Oh, look, it's Dean Friedman. Hi, Dean.
1: Hey, folks, this is Dean Friedman, and you can thank your lucky stars. You've got Kenny Tosh,

Oh, yes, it was a Bobby Day hit back in the 1950s. I can still see little Michael Jackson bouncing around the stage on his tank top, which was brightly coloured and looks like a Walls Family brick of ice cream. There we go, great one. Rockin' Robin and Michael Jackson. His great bit of soul, the late, great Edwin Starr.

This is your offstage announcer, Gary Owens, with Kenny Tosh on The Revival Show. I'll spell it for you. ITFORYOU. Thank you.

Bob Dylan and Positively Fourth Street. You may recall David's other hits, which I have played for you on the Revival show, which indeed is Death of Pearly Spencer. A decade later, David came back with this one, By the Lights of Sirion.

0: That was a one-hit wonder back in the 1960s from a group called The Warm Sounds. Don't really know much about them, except that was their only hit, and a tune called Birds and Bees.
1: Well, dear listener, that's about it for today. So before I fall down the little hole in the middle, I'll just remind you, The Revival Show is compiled, produced, and presented by Kenny Tosh, and without the aid of a safety net. Until next time, I'm Gary Owens saying hello.
0: Hello. He does that extremely well. Gary, I say my thanks to you every week. Hey, friends and neighbors, look at that. I'm afraid Clock on the Wall says that's all. Father Time has once again deducted 120 minutes.

0: Tiger Girls? Yes, contact details. If you would like to get in touch and request a tune from the 60s or 70s, it's actually on my website, which is revivalshow.co.uk. As I say, you can actually find some great offshore memories for you there as well. My name's Kenny Tosh. What's yours? Have a good week. Till next week.
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0: I don't believe it. Don't touch me. Hey, Ray. Hey, Sugar. Tell them who we are.
1: Well, we're big rock singers. We got golden fingers. And we're loved everywhere we go.
0: That sounds like us.
1: We sing about beauty and we sing about truth. At 10,000.

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In the morning, don't say you love me, 'cause I'll only kick you out of the door. 1967.

0: 1968.
1: Guess I'll just take your glasses.
2: The memories are here. EKR Gold plays the classics.